Lots of rolling wheels and shifting gears round that Jersey Turnpike. Barney stopped me with his gun 10 minutes after midnight. Said, sir, you broke the limit in this rusty old truck. I don't know about that accent, son. This word is

He's the coach, the chauffeur, and the backyard grill master. But above all else, he's your old man. Happy Father's Day from Country 88.

0: Hola, amigos. Comprendo español? Bueno, you're ready for Dos It Sounds Spanish with Dos Banderas, weekday mornings on Country 88. We throw down some Spanish, you text us the English definition, guess correctly, and score a $25 gift card from Dos Banderas in Winkler. 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

0: 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Current weather conditions and the 7-day forecast can be found anytime on the CDK Electric weather page on your Pembina Valley online app. I'm Judy Peters.
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2: A special weather statement is in effect with heavy rainfall possible Monday night through Tuesday. A partly cloudy sky, 10 degrees. Later today, it'll be mainly cloudy and 21 with a UV index of 7 or high. Showers on Tuesday, a high of 18. Then for Wednesday, cloudy with a good chance of rain and a high of 22. Current weather conditions and the 7-day forecast can be found anytime on the CDK Electric Weather page on your Pembina Valley online app. I'm Judy Peters.
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0: Dylan Scott, what he'll never have on Country 88, the morning show powered by Green Valley Equipment. My name's Tyler. It is Monday. Happy Monday to you and yours. 9 degrees as we head to our high of 21. Looks like we could get some showers after midnight, a risk of a thunderstorm before the morning. As a matter of fact, a special weather statement is in effect. Showers and thunderstorms will spread from Saskatchewan and Manitoba tonight, intensifying as they move east. It's likely that some of these heavier showers slow down or stall over some portions of southwest Manitoba heading into tomorrow, resulting in some higher local precipitation amounts. Widespread, 10 to 40 millimeters are expected by tomorrow evening. 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They are having a mind bender come visit them.
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0: It's Sully Burrow's Rally Around on Country 88. The morning show is powered by Green Valley Equipment. My name is Tyler. It is Monday. We're headed towards a high of 21 degrees today. Potential for some rain tonight into tomorrow. Could get up to 40 millimeters. You can find the full forecast details at Pembina Valley Online. Shortly, you'll be able to find details on the Manitou Opera House. They're doing a raffle for Country Thunder tickets. But on July 10th, they have something really cool coming, as Lindy Sharp explains.
1: We have something called The Experience, and the artist is Mind Bender. He's the top magician out of Toronto, Canada, and he is coming to Manitou on July the 10th. That's a Friday night. Super idea for a Father's Day gift. Get a couple of tickets to this. Yeah, so it's an evening for all ages.
2: What does this guy do? How does he bend my mind when he's on stage?
1: Right on. Yeah, he is magic, illusions, mind reading, comedy, and he's got a signature body bag escape and a straitjacket escape. So
2: I hope that he puts on a straitjacket and then goes in a body bag and escapes both of them. Mindbender, if you're listening right now, make it happen. Why the Mindbender? Like, why did you decide to bring an illusionist like this to the Manitou Opera? This is a little bit different for you guys.
1: Right. I just am always looking for something to appeal to all different demographics and different audiences, right? So music, yes, but why not a magician? We haven't had one for a long time.
0: Huh. Sounds like it's going to be a lot of fun. You can find more details on their website if you're looking for more.
3: 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Because we offer

0: your Pembina Valley Online News.
1: Good morning. Welcome to Monday. I'm Alexander Peters, and one Mordant Adult Education Center graduate says going back to school helped him regain a sense of direction. John Berg says after years away from the classroom and ongoing health challenges, finishing grade 12 became the first step in building a better future.
2: When I was in high school, I didn't want to be in class. At 19, they finally said that I can no longer attend high school. I should go to the adult ed center. So I waited until I was 35 to go back. I had some health issues over the last couple of years. Keeping a job was getting harder and harder. And I finally said, I don't want to work hard my whole life. I would like to use my head instead of my body. And getting my grade 12 done was the first step towards a three-step plan.
1: Berg is graduating today and is, in fact, the Mordant Adult Education Center valedictorian. And Mordant Collegiate Institute's class of 2026 will take to the streets tonight for the annual grad parade. The parade has become

0: Self-doubt went away. I made friends here. I got really comfortable. I like the staff.
1: Berg is graduating today and is, in fact, the Morden Adult Education Center valedictorian. And the Morden Collegiate Institute Grad Parade is about more than decorated vehicles and formal wear. It's also a chance for the community to celebrate the future of local youth. MCI graduate Molly Cohen will be participating in the parade before heading off to college this fall. Cohen explains why she hopes families come out to watch.
2: I just think it would be a super cool experience to watch us, and then you can look forward to graduating too if you're a student.
3: We sent invitations to the elementary schools, so we really hope that some of the girls come and the boys too.
1: After graduation, Cohen will attend Dickinson State University, where she'll play college softball while studying sciences. Her long-term goal is to become a dentist and eventually return to the region to work. A Crystal City resident is speaking out about her experience with homelessness and the need for greater understanding. Lisa Weep says many people wrongfully assume those experiencing homelessness are criminals or addicts or dangerous.
4: Homeless people are just people, just like everyone else. It's somebody's son, it's somebody's daughter, sister, brother. Even if they do end up homeless because of addictions, they're still a human being beneath that. And everybody deserves to be treated human. Everybody deserves a right to have a home.
1: Weeb hopes sharing her story will help break down stereotypes and encourage kindness.
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6: Track and field star, 17-year-old out of Winkler, Taya Wall, says she's thrilled with how she did at provincials in high jump, long jump, and triple jump, and she says that there was a ton of work that went into being ready for the provincial stage.
7: So there's been a lot of work involved in that. I've been doing practices 2 times a week with my school at NPC, and I've also been doing a lot of work on my own. In Winkler, there aren't track clubs or anything like that, so I've had to put a lot of discipline in at home and just work on plyometrics and strength training and conditioning to just get ready for this, for provincials.
6: She says she's thrilled with how she did, as well as balancing high-level athletics and high-level education, and she's excited to continue in the future. More on PeminaValleyOnline.com. In the Border Baseball League, Altona defeated Morden 10-3. In American Association Baseball, Lincoln upended Winnipeg 7-3. And in Major League Baseball, the game between the Blue Jays and Chicago Cubs was postponed due to weather. They'll make it up later this summer in August. I'm Dave Anthony.
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1: A special weather statement is in effect with heavy rainfall possible tonight through Tuesday. Today, a mix of sun and cloud, high of 21, UV index of 8. Tonight, mainly cloudy, few showers with risk of thunderstorm before morning, low of 12. Tuesday, showers and risk of a thunderstorm, high of 18. Wednesday, cloudy, 70% chance of showers, high of 19. Currently in Carmen, it is 9 degrees, 10 degrees in Morden, Winkler, and Altona. And in Pilot Mound, it is 12 degrees. Winds are coming in from the north and northwest at 4 kilometers per hour with a relative humidity of 92%. Track the storm before it hits and get live radar and forecasts from CDK Electric on the Pembina Valley online app.
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0: Riley Green's Worst Way Country 88's morning show is powered by Green Valley Equipment. My name's Tyler. It is Monday. We're headed towards a high of 21 degrees. Hopefully the rain stays away for most of the day. Looks like it's going to show up overnight. We might wake up to a little bit of water. Hopefully it's not too wet for the Altona Area Family Resource Center and Altona Police Bike Rodeo. It takes place tomorrow at the Tim Hortons parking lot from 10 a.m. to noon. Bring your bike, strollers, and bike trailers for a wheelie fun time. Test your skills on their obstacle course, jazz up your ride with some fun decorations, and don't forget your helmets. The details are at the community events calendar at PeminaValleyOnline.com or the Pemina Valley Online app, as are details for Show Us Your Summer. 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Coming up in the next 10 minutes.
1: Sun up to sundown, you work hard to put food on our plates.

0: are coming in from the north at 6 kilometers per hour with a relative humidity of 96%. 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

Hey, it's Mackenzie Porter's Pickup on Country 88. Good morning. My name's Tyler. It is a wonderful Monday. Morden Collegiate Grad Parade throughout Morden tonight. 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A special weather statement is in effect. We'll give you some of the details coming up in the next 10 minutes. For now, it's Bailey Zimmerman's backup plan.

0: A special weather statement is in effect with heavy rainfall possible tonight through Tuesday. Today, a mix of sun and cloud, high of 21, a UV index of 8. Tonight, mainly cloudy, a few showers with risk of thunderstorm before morning, low of 12. Tuesday, showers and risk of thunderstorm, high of 18. Wednesday, cloudy, 70% chance of showers, high of 19. Currently in Altona, it is 10 degrees, 12 degrees in the rest of the Pembina Valley. Winds are coming in from the north at 6 kilometers per hour with a relative humidity of 96%. Track the storm before it hits and get live radar and forecast from CDK Electric on the Pembina Valley online app.
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My name's Tyler. It is Monday, June 22nd, the second day of summer, officially. 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

0: In Carmen, it is 19 degrees, and in Altona, it is 20 degrees. Winds are coming from the southwest at 5 kilometers per hour, with a relative humidity of 51%. Track the storm before it hits and get live radar and forecasts from CDK Electric on the Pembina Valley online app.
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Hey, I'm Sharon Church. Pool safety, a very important thing to remember this time of year. We'll go over the ABCDs of pool safety in just two songs. But first, here's Tay Bay.

Yes, Moskaluke, cheap wine and cigarettes. I'm Sharon Church. I've got your Sorta Sports Report coming up just after Alan Jackson. Living on love on the other side of 130. But first, here's Shaboozy and Jelly Roll.

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8: A special weather statement remains in effect for the region, with heavy rainfall possible tonight through Tuesday. A mix of sun and cloud today, a high of 21 degrees with a UV index of 8 or very high. Tonight, mainly cloudy skies with a few showers beginning after midnight, the risk of a thunderstorm, and a low of 12. Showers continuing Tuesday with about 10 to 20 millimeters of rain expected, the risk of a thunderstorm, and a high of 18. Wednesday, cloudy, 70% chance of showers and a high of 19. Sunshine expected to return Thursday and a high of 23. Currently across the region, it's 20 degrees. A slight breeze out of the southeast and relative humidity at 48%. Before you head out the door, check the CDK Electric weather page on the Pembina Valley online app.
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